Charlie Watts. Charlie Watts, ladies and gentlemen. Det her er P8.

0: Du lytter til P8.
1: We would like to dedicate this number to everyone here. 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
1: Ain't got no
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1: Thank you.
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1: With a long beard.
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1: Du lytter til P8.

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1: So what do you do with these women? You just get up out of bed and leave?
2: Sure.
1: Well, explain to me how you do it. What do you say?
2: Just have an early meeting, early haircut, early squash game.
1: You don't play squash.
2: They don't know that. They just met me.
1: That's disgusting.
2: I know. I feel terrible.
1: You know, I'm so glad I never got involved with you. I just would have ended up being some woman you had to get up out of bed and leave at 3 o'clock in the morning and go clean your andirons. And you don't even have a fireplace. Not that I would know this.
2: Why are you getting so upset? This is not about you.
1: Yes, it is. You are a human affront to all women, and I am a woman.
2: Hey, I don't feel great about this, but I don't hear anyone complaining.
1: Of course not. You're out the door too fast.
2: I think they have an okay time.
1: How do you know?
2: I mean, how do I know? I know.
1: Because they...
2: Yes, because they...
1: How do you know that they're really...
2: What are you saying? That they fake orgasm?
1: It's possible.
2: Get out of here.
1: Why? Most women at one time or another have faked it.
2: Well, they haven't faked it with me.
1: How do you know?
2: Because I know.
1: Oh. Right. That's right. I forgot. You're a man.
2: What is that supposed to mean?
1: Nothing. It's just that all men are sure it never happened to them, and most women at one time or another have done it, so you do the math.
2: You don't think that I could tell a difference?
1: No.
2: Get out of here.
1: Ooh. Oh. Ooh.
2: Are you okay?
1: Oh. Oh, God. Ooh. Oh, God. Oh. Oh. Oh. Oh, God. Oh, yeah, right there. Oh. Oh. Oh. Oh. Oh, God. Oh. Yes. Yes. Yes. Yes. Yes. Yes. Oh. Oh. Oh, yes. Yes. Yes. Oh. Yes. Yes. Yes. Yes. Yes. Yes. Oh. Oh. Oh. Oh, God. Oh.
3: I'll have what she's having.
0: Ja, ikonisk scene. 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
1: Hello.
2: You sleeping?
1: No, I was watching Casablanca.
2: Channel, please.
1: 11.
2: Thank you. Got it. Now you're telling me you would be happy with Victor Laszlo than with Humphrey Bogart.
1: When did I say that?
2: When we drove to New York.
1: I never said that. I would never have said that.
2: All right, fine. Have it your way. Have you been sleeping?
1: Why?
2: Because I haven't been sleeping.
3: I really miss Helen.
2: Maybe I'm coming down with something. Last night I was up at 4 a.m. watching Leave It to Beaver in Spanish. Buenos dias, señor Cleaver. ¿Dónde está Wallace y Theodore? I'm not well.
1: Well, I went to bed at 7:30 last night. I haven't done that since the third grade.
2: Well, that's the good thing about depression. You get your rest.
1: I'm not depressed.
2: Okay, fine. Do you still sleep on the same side of the bed?
1: I did for a while, but now I'm pretty much using the whole bed.
2: God, that's great. I feel weird when just my leg wanders over. I miss her.
1: I don't miss him. I really don't.
2: Not even a little?
1: You know what I miss? I miss the idea of him.
2: Maybe I only miss the idea of Helen. No, I miss the whole Helen.
1: Last scene.
4: Ooh, Ingrid Bergman. Now she's low maintenance.
1: Low maintenance?
4: There are two kinds of women. High maintenance and low maintenance.
1: And Ingrid Bergman is low maintenance?
4: An LM, definitely.
1: Which one am I?
4: You're the worst kind. You're high maintenance, but you think you're low maintenance.
1: I don't see that.
4: You don't see that? Waiter, I'll begin with a house salad, but I don't want the regular dressing. I'll have the balsamic vinegar and oil, but on the side. And then the salmon with the mustard sauce, but I want the mustard sauce on the side. On the side is a very big thing for you.
1: Well, I just want it the way I want it.
4: I know. High maintenance.
5: I think this is the beginning of a beautiful friendship.
4: Ooh, best last line of a movie ever. I'm definitely coming down with something. Probably a 24-hour tumor they're going around.
1: You don't have a tumor.
4: How do you know?
1: If you're so worried, go see a doctor.
4: No, he'll just tell me it's nothing.
1: Will you be able to sleep?
4: If not, I'll be okay.
1: What'll you do?
4: I'll stay up and moan. Maybe I should practice now.
1: Good night, Harry.
4: Good night.

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1: Today's special is Memphis Soul Stew. 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

0: 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Listen, the soul, sometimes staggering under life's challenge, is straining every unseen fiber. Then, desires and fears are seen no longer. 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Listen to this internal dialogue. See with the eyes of the heart. Listen when it speaks. 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
1: Det her er P8.